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0: 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Thank you very much.
1: I feel like I haven't been over on this side like the whole night. What's up, you guys?

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I'll mash you up, yes, I know it's a lot of a way, but it's fair to say.